0: I said, I'm going to tell you some cry effect. And I tell you, I know what's sending you to move a book for our own father. What's sending you a pound one idea? What's not so for him out then? I don't soon to make up. Yes, about. Yes, about the aquatic ass off in any mutiny soon to the act. And then you are brand, we are one other class on it. Only today, my life on the sun. Or see, and you could have to walk. And you could have to walk. And you could have to walk. And you could have to walk. As a mama, you know, sir. If I go to shy, papa, I would jam in Sunny Fellowship. You have a go to Auntie Grace. I will jam in Sunny Fellowship. You have a go to Nippa Bebra. What on Safraum? Ya papa, ya moa, ya papa, ya cotton. When I was a free while ya son in Panifua with Jim with Jim could have moved like this. Hey, Dad, ya chill, ya papa cotton. Hey, you may be away at the Amotim when you're dead. Penitia Yenam Yatuma. That's what bar, Wama Uka Abutin. A friend is Sicily, a mouth. A friend is Sicily, a mouth. You could study autonomy at you. Abrebia Friday be a yeah all night. You need a Christopher. A bomb by it. If you had a beer, oh, Mateiko. But what is so baby? I bet you have one. Mini, I be about Copenhagen in myself. Was your trust any for what Bracope? And none of the many as this one, and I'm in Mr. Stephen Ekasa, Elder Stephen, our Church of Pentecost. Say, yes, you can't tell me how to manage the year. Can you make what same? In family musica, Sikaya, we are saying, Minya be a mepper, so many of the American teachers, Miripedi, be a solid massy, not to drum the Minya Sikadi, Nasa Winya Sikadi, na, at Chinazoe, and to be Papa Seaway, Minyami and Yanisa, Akrena, the whole Christo, to be Bass and Panama with the room. What we know to a book, there be a mention about the room. So let's hear me there. And now you have been a shy. You're evangelist. Evangelism. Say you can't feel yourself. Say, yes, you're a Christian. We're in fact, we are saying, now the Canada. We're not born a best sister. It's so free that way. And you were sat here. Say, you're me and William. You pass on your cat out. You know, I see a buff wound. It's now. Woman, so I say, you're a near man, you know, we're crying. And soon you're in a fatigue. One more coin, that's what kind of children. Minimisa, you're not an abetison, and so this one. With this one, you should not have a more bravo. In Casawa, Maduqua, and you're not over heaven. The moment you are some panel, or so what to me in Primacuma, for the set and your own quad theater. Namisha, what it? Judge of Pentecost, Nicosua Sumyame, Fred Vinicosua Sumyame, Apostolic Cosua Sumyame, Assemblies of God.
1: Solid, me papa Mahama, Yami Shaw, baby, what? Raden Shawaday, Mama, what you want? Me papa Kufado, Yami Shaw, be our my gun and Penifunina. Me to me, you be Shaw, be our Yami Shaw, be our so because you are Yajumano, Yajumano Kuramu, Yajumano Kuramu, Yami Unshaw, we used to be Monty. Amen.

ana osu eka betete mene yesu kristo doy mu david a yesi nyina afani wonyam nyina mawuate wonyam nyina nyina yema ye and the pay praise the lord.

The problem of flow so the end of the I have said what didn't go to our this one. Was he adding an added one every other year? Now, somebody will have a money ever told us of you anymore. Tell him about Dina and I'll pay me catching up preference and we'll hold him a free home. What got you on us so don't know what you are ready? Yes, Christ or did it. Oh, my one to me. So you're not going to be able to do it. Sorry, sorry, sorry, sorry, sorry, sorry, sorry, sorry, sorry, sorry, sorry, sorry, sorry, sorry, sorry, sorry, sorry, sorry, sorry, sorry, sorry, sorry, sorry, sorry, sorry, sorry, sorry, sorry, sorry,

said, you're here. I can't remember. I could pay more for you. You watch on and watch on. What kind of brother said, what is written is written. Mahamoria. I can't be.

winia se wo ho wo ye winia bone se wo do winia every say nyame na afro wa winia no fa ne kwadro so se wo kuku no wo fa ne kwadro so se wo kose no na wonte ni wa so nte se sania na David and the Saul sania na wo concert ni si ko ya bible mu no wo see Saul wo hene na David and so ebra wo yakopo ene wo nyame every Saul so no Nanka David and woman Yami Yamini Munanko or Kukuna. A brand saw epidemic as hell. When Yami said that, and what is all? And I said, David in Sah. Nana saw David when Yami Shase, we didn't ask some swan as a hot soa. And I do not know what I look at Adiano. Nadia Tiano. Oh, sorry, I don't know what you cannot hide the ammo. I never did it. What's that? I don't know what you can ask him and Sasan come and sell. That's only a wasrano. No wasrano. Minia, if I saw me catch yourself, I know if you say you're me anyway, you're my friend, you probably so. To any time you have to be found, you understand the new quadruso. The catch no, I was saying, the catch yourself, you're wasrano, no wasrano. To be found some touch. I don't know who you are in the world, Jim, maybe I didn't call you so. The position of one who pursue a free off. Hey, William the Bobo, the Cassatel Radio Christopher, the Swabapa, who got Bible now.

Quadroso, Woodyan and any Avengerman, Avengerman, Senor Papadia, Eonia Coponia, who to make the Quadroso, Onia, Yasa, what to Bob of Botan, Abasaba Boa, Bios Acudia Piana, Infremadal, Enina, Watra, Woodya, the Atra, Natra, Natra, and Yetuma, Nebasabe Catrose, the one Sanchila, this year Nessia, and Guasia and Powerso, Sunset. Why are you my young Mukadia? The castle was Salana in the middle of the town. Rabinami was sorry, and I'm in for me, Kenya, and some said. And Sammy said, you put me the Nippy of Pedro's one for Kuma Sewell, some for the Madame and Montpayama. Sammy no Casa, and then you can move to free. Hey, who from Chris on me? When you're Miss Sopania, what Tonga, what was in near my day to walk? Two was the other was Santa, the white and what's anymore. It was outside.

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Now send your woman, Nipadano. Now what to be doing the upper beside the saddle? Sanding a better cell walk, a catcher. Saw Yakora will see my fifth year winning Panya as Sino. See at the bank check near A. You're the crazy, and you're winning. That's what Senator Fifth year. And so do Rabia when you pray with me out to say, what to be the cover, he said, on say. Hey, we are sitting out. You're ready, I said, I know, I said, I know.

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Sorry, I fear. Methodist, Apostolic, Roman, Abrofo, sorry, I'm into me, I'm poor. 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God bless you. 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Your

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1: Why? 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
1: What's that you say?
0: I don't know what I was saying.
1: I'm watching you say, I'm cash him, son.
0: Yeah, ye, yes.
1: A chair to you for you now.
0: A tear for you also. The assorable call, dear.
1: You saw the Mukusuka cracker.
0: You're the body of Radio and cooking.
1: Yeah, a kusupa.
0: Oh, yes, a year, Juma will honor.
1: And yes, I'm Ketua. On says, and I'm Jumano. A fro ma would be shown, sir.
0: Okay.
1: As of food, the dross. It would be to me, ye. 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
1: 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An aman Kenyans are sent beyond one adjuniman, man, or Sadi was soon born man. Oh, him so pretty, but maybe an adjunimuno, the oak and talk of
0: him and turn out some
1: tea on ya but tell mammy. Simenumpe,
0: okay.
1: Some ask some Antonasuma if he didn't idea. Or what is over to me a freehold. Now between your couple, this will be anyone swear. What ye mea and a coma and told him.
0: Amen.
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1: 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Messy, I will yet if you can't buy a book room, hey, would Jinamu 24/7?
0: Yes.
1: Ah, oh, yeah, Juma. 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A Roman cosomano? 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
1: 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We are paying my own more brain coming with that. Sikato was some of us, Adam. Sikaba was some of us. Sikato was a million at that. Obe make you so who be young. No, who are tainted workers will be worth it. We are by Ed Tinso Benyawa, dear. Ed Tinsa on the Bema Batana. Ed Tinsa Bema Bebe Fiso Baba by your one dear. Says Sansun soon to be how. Now the Sansun soon to be a papa. Ed Tinpa. Tiano pay obi bia na what kind of spiritual problem no yes she mo afi do kuta sunsumu nja
0: yes
1: so we problem na yes sunsumu problem a so we pay obi a we do sunsumu ni panado problem kota no
0: yes
1: but what I say so we tell the say yes TV ni koma carpenter ni o fridge say yes fan koma tailor say tailor me fridge I say hemam dey want to be dey do juma no ti we tell say we problem na o dem no amane na we nem no. A brother, na we born a woman, one no. And no man, I cost so eltete, one a yo say, and you soon soon mean a how I did a big bit attached, you know, and him with the Kuta soon soon say, and a pay a rather than two miss something from one puppy, I would tell me. Yes, I would tell me what you for former not on come, Kawakuma told him, Abrapon de could be at the only mituminti, and answer about a few quiet ye, a few manager better with that. At the other cost, what about who did you be a seller? Did you? So someone that Mr. Mercy come out as a safe for man, a walker, and a pay to me couple of them, Namin Hussabrimo, Namin saw the Babwa, a Pomo to Manua Brapo, and Namasum at me.
0: A cost for. Okay, but sir, soon soon I didn't know the senator. Sir, Obi will be a quambers or whatever so are, may soon smell, dear. Quambers.
1: I won't be our witch, you are dear. Only Pabia, which you are dear. Only Uncle Poncross, which you are dear.
0: Yes.
1: Bebu cemetery nsia emu du nsia o sie wo no ma hu du nsia rade tan
0: yes
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0: yes
1: 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And my coin will be tormented with cry. Because Okra need to be pedianum. Tiade be a quitia will crab your quitia de pediano. Okra be a wounded, I will break. Okra be a wounded, make us a wounded, I will crano, or bra. Eh? Tessa a procro, or bra. Sir, attack me codoso, not a crying to be a winnipe de bebre.
0: But Panipan best don't send me cray a bra.
1: Because old Bob ran an uncle, one of my baby, never cost their forces. Forces say they can't attack. We cross and attack. They pedia.
0: Okay.
1: But so they make a matter. And they can't go so soon. So move. So cross in the idea.
0: There
1: be. Cross in the pedia.
0: Yes.
1: Move with yensa. Eh. And to be casa. Cross it. So cross free you move. You need pedia. Who. The so the team code the team name. We cross in quite a nice. Cross in the pedia. To the pedia. The dead body. The so Bobo break over the ma. Emma will cross in the wounded. Obi be to be the chiwa dia ka wakra.
0: Okay.
1: Emma will cry into me in Pajabim. Oh, you met him in the course on consort to cry. Tiabra Boda will be flower crass and vast, my flower cry. Make it say one day, you know, what it's
0: like.
1: Or to say, who soon will cry that two mono and what it's like. Tiabra will cry about double black wood. Cry that information, many Pediano. Cry 2027 of Fedia Beco. But cry that they were the kind. Tis a war of one of a cartel. Yet they were one of a cartel. And you was someone of a catcher, quantum one a crown at the cabbage castle. Tell the ultimate soda, I was in the soda, let me keep playing, let me play. So no passport to crown any be. Crown at the cabbage catchers, so you don't want to show when you have a fruit play any be.
0: Okay.
1: What the kind of information number? Tis a one way, you know, I knew what you my pet. No, who money in your bar. Near attack your crown. And the friend that you saw. wo da ko ofa na wo kra na pia firi mu to obi kra so ni firi ni mu na se wa amba bie ma ya se nipa no da ya ade anche no wa wu na cheche ne kra no poto na make na what I said and nope na Daniel woma no Daniel bo mpa ya no pe mu aye firi nyankopo obofo di mu aye ba persia ma poma che obofo no ya che obofo no sunsun because sunsun no de mu aye ne ba
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1: da bi ba da beli what is obi de beli
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1: sa
0: sunsun prison
1: wo ma tumi kwa kwa fo lawyer oloya ni da oloya ni da de no mene ya obi da beli
0: won't me
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0: Jesus.
1: Oh, he will be a kuta when you're missing some. A radi yes, and a quas on a fine man as I'm mass on cocking kind. Obi as I'm one of the spirit of God is upon me. Was Sram and Gomeba Jay for his young man. Imagine a moonfa for Bian Hotchin or Bremmers at the idea. Or cut two weapons of a trust in my family, one of them. Yes, you didn't want dances when you're near money to me so from a genie.
0: Yes.
1: First, I make a note, I said. Yes, you didn't want one cassandra what dances when you're near money to me so from a delivery. Same time me dey me wonder say so nyame me to be onyame me sunsun say me fa magi ne ba me ka bone
0: da bi
1: en ti wo kra na etum na so yo kra na ho adwuma
0: first
1: I'm telling you obon ma de ne kra ne be kra no ya wona ti wade ye
0: okay
1: ya wona pade ye en ye wona kade ye
0: okay
1: me san ka biem
0: me patisi
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1: 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Your time also will not. What a woo. The crown, dear, oh, who feed the year? Over producing results of the amount. But what the two idea cacrana, Uber Brew will be as young Cassa. One Cassa between the two idea cacra will be submitted with the two idea cacra. The Abrabona will bona will bring up the day to idea cacana. And I want a day to idea cacra. 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
1: 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O crada, we are fasting. Now, bomb pie o crada, a year juman temper. I don't know what's a year you must have been if it's a done year o crada. Sadden the year o crada o crania, Miss Obers, as you say. But to tell you, to only pe piano, I was so no idea what crap. A dear will crech, or be the year one old wolf. I don't know what much you are to know in my petty. Obi de achi wade ka wo obi ye wade a wo mpa na obofu wo de wade to ampa so obi befa na obofu wo kra ampa sa ti wo nu de wo kra ampa so wo nu de wo kra ape ti kra ape de no sa no so kra bi de no wo pe fi kra bi de no pe basa basa kra bi de wo no pe ade ye achi wade o de be ka ne ho ti hwe wo bra po ye wo pe so wo nyine cha be very careful. What were they at now? You know, what were they at now? Wukunu, and yet, my son, my brother was and for who creating for think a beman. Show a brother, boy, I did be a wee beer and suffer to be a tie. Fast, or be the one with him, so why you're born here with him. Never catch us a day in a fear bonnie, I wouldn't him. Sadden a way and yet, you should say, I dear one person will be the bay of your woman. To whom will crown that you are dear? Won't that you are dear, you wouldn't a pet here? Especially we cry that that would be baby, I said, be very careful. And couldn't talk about Sadano. Many were, and Faba Sadano. To a crano. 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
0: Cus
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1: Fama will crano. A chess, now what you mean, Bussumi, the movie, because so that you are crying out with it. A yen a buffoon, what to the crown, what bread I say? On Fancho, no more move on. Or no neco paid your near brew.
0: No cause of a poison smell jump.
1: Tear that one, no crying and never catch in a womb. What tell you a crow when you pass what to Bassum ever sooner now to America?
0: The break
1: or cranny catch and I was away, you don't want that in the pedu any bit to coin. Cran any cacrock. Ano abe ka akere wo ti is up to you so be yesade ne ho adwuma
0: okay
1: pacho de bika not say wo ware but so da re ye wo ade kra de de ka be ka cho sa abena wo moni da from na wo so hu ya ni pass me say wo ni to na mo ba ba wa ba wa lu ti wo no so go ni da ho na de kra na be ka cho no ye ho adwuma emfa nkodi nkomo emfa nkobon sakro en kokeka kan kiran krofo wo be ka wa sam ti obi o yesu nsu mu ni pa. Now what to me up wow. And fat ye woman and I do near glow because O crown and I bet you once row. And your woman will crown when young couple no soon swim with them and also manada and count dying chill be on your Christianity and count dying chill wouldn't ya. Cut so be on your sofa, cut so be on your soon so munipa.
0: Okay.
1: And so what I who was someone chill be on your soon so munipa taubabem. Cause I was saying no, uncle, sir, I bet you some can say JD. And uncle Susanko, die so maqua. And you'll be at the Yasso so die. Snammy, what Tom now can tell us who will be an adjuna. Manin young, taking the seals. And friend Yagro. What did Yagro when you be bound, son? Since I catch him so I jam so near the dummy. 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Never man acquainted, or quite but one maybe a neat 3 months. And I'm who said the poster tally down. 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Suddenly Kenya. 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
0: sure
1: she and penny said, you wouldn't need any one to become. I'm telling you.
0: Hey.
1: They wouldn't need it. Now, soon back at your soul, so that they will work as a wouldn't need it. Obey your crack as all the years with the chums and then try. I'm telling you.
0: This is why you hold me. Yeah,
1: Obu on my own cross on it. On your Christmas, when you are coming, Sunny. 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Or cut the edge of some sort I have found when you are boot to. 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
1: 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I mean, who didn't come into that example? 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
1: Wow.
0: 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To who knew who's so straight yard, betcha? 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
1: disobey you.
0: I wish I won a mueter and yammy a moa. A better day in pass over you.
1: Papa, eh, it's a saying, when we now hon him, more if you best day. Nah, yet to yano, and I say, yes, see, I know quite.
0: I just saw two and I'm on our probe your soon so many panado bono.
1: And it's a ne, young quah infa.
0: This is for one of our quay, and a pain I made an answer.
1: That's right.
0: Eh?
1: And a pay ya.
0: Sure. I mean, can we? Bas, Abra boarding.
1: Serious.
0: Men are make a true. Obitia, me, I was Susa, Abra boarding. I'm telling you, me feel over whom so beat him in the raw. Abra boarding. Oh, yet to be pia. Brother. Hi.
1: And so on page.
0: Why wouldn't you bow? We ye ye be heard of what I see o nemo. So as one penny my ye. Minim Madame Fubia, none of fear and see what US. Tieni ye. 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Emma lady, they said, Bibia, who mailed money in your banner name, Sabaka. 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
1: Jesus.
0: I dare your mammy crew. 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I won't any muja.
1: Wow.
0: Sure. 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
1: to be.
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1: Yes.
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0: 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Wo ko ji. Wo ko doctor. Yes, you could trust scan. Call your lab. What call your lab? But you could trust scan. You have one team. You have one team. You have one TFV. You have one channel. You have one PM. You have one Nare. What's wrong with that one?
1: Hey.
0: Tina, we had enough here for. To what share doctor business in the hotel? Because trust my mother, they will pay baby for. I'm telling you.
1: That is.
0: Remember, doctor, we were here. My daughter, think of my name, my papa. 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A true rab board him. Most on a true rab worm. Near Jana Quine. 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And tis our bread. 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Near your poster. A roof from the cabbage, so no credit, and one hour raw.
1: But I come as a mobile pass mobile train rab board him.
0: And I make us say soon, so much man, only a me made you man.
1: Okay.
0: Be true, we had a river board, did my board any be. I so clear about cut off. 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I'm a body, I'm a nippana soya than a wine free. Sharia is shark. Yaria born now is a county before. Eh, tenny. Yadia bow, you mean in essays. Yadia bow, opinion will make the case in Iabasa. Papa Bon was married to Madame Marco school, papa. Who was the idea Baba cannot to them? 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And from a telephone, so you can't just say, Dime, may I lose your mammy, make a two. In any, sir. One more for Dime, may I best, and I'm saying, Upper 7 years, maybe so shadow could demand what cast up and make a tickle.
1: But
0: on your serious. Obey the yellow before telephone, I felt doctor, Mr. Doctor, may I let my drew remam. I was so called doctor on all diagnose you. Or show more jam, or show with June so much, oh dear him. Nippon is a creature, man, sir.
1: Yes.
0: Obana mi sumi hunu wani ma, mi hunu diye ha upa. tintere fie mfrɛ me nka sɛ da me yare bompa ma me oyɛ sɛ me kate no so wo kwa sɔre fra wo sɔfo no mompa ma me me yesu nsu mo adwuma te wo yare a na 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
0: Munya, we, mano. 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
0: station okay. 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
1: okay
0: akwada akura e be kire wo drua nyaka wa na frame telephone number no and I would offer a car from a telephone number. No. Okay. 0244 02 02 02 02 02 02 02 02 02 02 02 02 02 02 02 02 02 02 02 02 02 02 02 02 02 02 02 02 02 02 02 02 02 02 02 02 02 02 02 02 02 02 02 02 02 02 02 02 02 02 02 02 02 02 02 02 02 02 02 02 02 02 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
0: 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I say.
1: I'm just not going to talk to BBN anymore. No,
0: I'm so only BBN.
1: Yes, sin that's
0: true. By the time I bet you BBN, you know you must say. By the time I bet you BBN, you know, then you see can't finish that. By the time I bet you BBN, you know, then you go see a canoe. But you are there, you can see a boo. Obia, one team, you're going to see into me camera many man of pain.
1: Okay.
0: Oh, your baby may be a book was your funny bremmy. Oh, your bam or baby book was your funny bremmy. Me tea is soon soon boar for. Maybe cross soon soon and be this of me in federal won't die. Many angels than them.
1: Yes.
0: As of Fujiman and yes, one more Juma. Never a bracken kind cop. Me the soon soon ye Juma Bonipa. My telephone number is 0244
1: 0244
0: 02
1: 02 09
0: 09 40.
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0: your phone lines are for any nipper, and I'll pay a chronoma francho. Wede kwa de bibia nhyem sa.
1: Okay.
0: 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Me number ni 0244
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0: 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O ka sa free hefa.
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0: Be our person, Madame. Oversaw, I say.
2: Menyan,
0: if you saw so best, Adam, Mamma, to Adam. To make
2: this
0: up in Paris. I'm a pet to me, kind of Bremen, and I'm a yard, dear man. Why?
2: But
0: you, but Sasa, Sasa, Sasa, Sasa, Sasa, Sasa, Sasa,
2: Sasa, Sasa,
0: 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Why?
2: Oh,
0: my friend, number we are 0244
1: 02
0: 02
1: 09
0: 09 40
1: 40.
0: Oh, Frabas, I'm a cow once I'm saying, make me once a year. I'm a Hello?
3: Hello?
0: Okay, suffering here.
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0: Bushing, hobo, call dear. 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
4: good morning.
0: Opa, you look as a free hefa.
4: I don't consider that.
0: Me tell one can my teeth to a pump pound on my small. My teeth won't come on my soon. December, and your mouth cry, but woman of pain, I mean, idea, my wife. Who problem is, and I'm a mompy man. Oh, I don't know what you
4: are
0: doing. I don't know what you are doing. I don't know what you are doing. I don't know what you are doing. I don't know what you are But I saw my friend number, 0244 0244 02 02 09 09 40 40. 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
0: 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I'm not to stroke a mano. I did be telling a common house how many Cubans want to pay. Let me find Sanano.
6: Matty.
0: They show quite well, Francho.
6: Matty.
0: Sad as soon as my man is you. And I also all with the joggers I own and crawl for. On one and crawl for it would also freebie. Everybody. Hello?
7: Hello?
0: Who can suffer here?
7: I'm going to suffer
0: the boy. What do you know about here? Papa be a friend of Mafu. What do you know?
7: Mafu.
0: Aye.
7: I am Papa.
0: Oh, why?
7: Well,
0: Ache.
7: I knew.
0: Oh, do you know what you said? What's enough from that car? So, me, wow.
7: You.
0: T. Ano, Papa, my name is Sano. What is?
7: Mate.
0: Auntie Grace.
7: I knew.
0: Ayawa.
7: Pacho.
0: I want to find that car so soon, soon. Must I know woman I catch me?
7: You.
0: And my wife, Papa, did you know what you said, my son? Ti bra mani mano pena men sa no wate.
7: Mate.
0: Me show kwa wo ba friend number we ya.
7: Yeah.
0: Ba sa ya no pay ya o.
1: E ano pay ya.
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0: 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What? If you are moon, your mamma, fool, pass, share. 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O money, Muntia. 0244-0204-0209-0940. Hello?
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0: 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Na umhumbopo. Ukunwe.
9: Pacho, I'm down at them.
0: Or down at them. Oh. Oh, yari anasa be manene yari.
9: Me na me yari.
0: Oh, na we yari.
9: Mm, papa.
0: Oh, eh, de yari ya.
9: Adie no, born me November 15th, 2024. Na me yari kra. Me die. Me sorry, ene mbubu fashion. Me fini nila. Ene kebubu mikuho. Me ko hospital. Yedi me ko hospital no. Doctor Seminary, I hear me test, I could see me team, then Seminary, so me yari. And the doctor, honey, you see, doctor, me yari, Seminary.
0: On, sir, as a man, I'm in Ocarons, and my men are fra okay. Who by your testing, you know, you say, Doctor Becker, I was a woman, you are here, Mamma, no, so yari.
9: Me boot, me mini pedrium, be being a waitress, I yari, and so now. Mean something I'm coming to me, Marshall. And I rather had to make a crime to make it up for me. Now, so I'm a persistent, Miss Show. My ass, just a minute, dear, meaning dear, dear, dear, me.
0: Mama, come on, come on, to you, what? Come on, come on, to you, Michelle. On so, let me cast a woman, my mamma, could you crumble quality if you could break your idea? Home, when I catch him, say, Mammy, we inquire, sir, didn't be. A few phones are where you are me kano crash any plane. Ano po baba ni mamebo bonkro fo di achana mahomi oba jonson ni hon.
9: Papa ni nimpa.
0: Che? Brame ni mano pay. Katse wukunu eja pon sa misi wanfa umra.
9: Papa nyami nshira wo.
0: Katse wukunu eja pon sa misi wanfa umra.
9: Papa di pia wanyi niyo.
0: Hmm. Bese. Yo, if I drop any blame, oh, by friend number, we are.
9: Papa Mati.
0: Yes, so quite. And there is a what Obi talk as a me and Crawford and a friend from you.
1: I'm
0: a cassa open on one and Crawford, on one and Crawford,
1: wow, Freddy.
0: On one and Crawford, and I want a pa. Mammy, we say, Sabby, who tell the cassa court with a noble woman. May that come, Mammy, we pa. Hello?
10: Hello.
0: O cassa way. Didn't you ask what about Cody? What kind of problem? Tell me, my bomb pay. Or do you want some echo form? Oh, you know, what Diana? Come, I was so bitty for my ward to me, Wobo, dear. Okay, so be bread. And you know, what do you want to echo form? Open you to Minka. And you know, what do you want to echo form? All cursed by Jimmy, a cough for me, a cough when I soon soon be a man or baby to form. All cursed and what Jimmy was over bread. I'll tidy a show, say, see, I want to make us an old satire. Rosa tidy and a fashion rubber bag in Fabra Menadia, I want to pay. Why? May show a crime of French. And one fremina, or bones are one freba to beba.
1: Yes.
0: To me, come up, be and so quiet on a pay. Many bra, you're quite Christmas. Share. Now that's in a hole. Share. Hello?
10: Hello?
0: Okay, Saway. My one is a crab, mammy. Hey, fa.
10: Do my laugh.
0: On a pair, how to say?
10: I don't mind,
0: a frat. Oh, papa, what is another frame? Eddie Bear say. Mentoon can ye? Now, what have I?
10: Now, you know, could you want to get back?
0: To buy no.
10: Ah,
0: oh, one answer. Woo.
10: Woo, a honour.
0: Woo, a code of woe. Okay, nti wo ba ga na nsa na wo wu. Okay, sesi a wo ye de ba adwuma.
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0: 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Oba, Kai, me send me the abroad to my bayard, dear my wife. 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
1: Okay.
0: I am money far born and continue to be more.
1: Hey.
0: And now grow. No more question. Hello?
11: Hello, good morning.
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11: No,
0: what do you want? Feeding yes, I made you a free suit.
11: Pacho
0: mate. 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Oka safri he.
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11: Dabin area.
0: Bibia boko de.
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11: Ya guma yin ho so.
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11: I'm a friend of the media.
0: Siwa Francho station, Udu station, wa wosopa bebi ya anyaka afono.
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0: Hello?
12: Hello.
0: Uka safri hifa?
12: Meka safri north.
0: North central.
12: That's right.
0: Uba ware da bayi?
12: Me nyang ware.
0: Ado na u nyang ware?
12: Enye bibia.
0: Ah. Uye okay.
12: Patrai.
0: Who am I saying?
12: What's into him?
0: I knew young Wari Ampa. I didn't know what's on a pay.
12: A family soon found I am Bassa Bassa.
0: Ebenezer,
12: do I must find I am me chance you? Must find I do an amid
0: and see
12: you.
0: And yet, also by my man of pain, I may add, dear ma, what's it?
12: Patrai.
0: Prior to the Prano Tobacco Breman of pay, why?
12: Me tobacco.
0: I'm prior to the Prano Tobacco Breman. Pride any boy in 5 CD as a 10 CD crab in your to be breman of pay. Why? In swimming, sir, that was so. What to mean, can? Mempasa may go details as a in swimming, sir, that was so. That you are there, a prior. Fabra may not do soon, soon, when I'm in trouble, be good out to Musa didn't be what it. Chronum Afrancho. Also, Cassafri.
12: No,
0: Bantman, to bet me in your car, I'll report and answer so full. I'll be your phone, my friend, to car. Why?
13: o ba no afre number we ya anope ya o nye china anope yi
14: anope ya
13: ah ina metna
14: no sie ya papa etna si
13: ina metna hello hello
15: papa
13: o kasa we he
15: o
13: nye o ba na be ma mpacho
15: kacho be o ba
13: o nye o kasa se be ma na de nchin dia so minimum aye kese
15: ah
13: anope yi o ha no sei
15: papa be so o she die da na ni ma be si
13: my server, this one fan in Santos. I did be in favor of my breaky. When you mean whom, Bobo? We yes, you didn't. I mean, where are they, Benjamin?
15: I don't mean some post. Chankran.
13: Who chanked I know my own? Sir, and there, young one, who cried there, Dabby?
15: So, the Tada is here.
13: Or China, your crada. Sir. Per 5 cities, Marco 7 on.
15: Okay.
13: Never bremen man of payment for near the beef and fruit soon of him bay. Why? I dare me who found many new who cry. On your means, where's your papa? But per 5 cities, Marco Macon soon for bremen. Over many my kind, as I want to make us for 5 cities, Marco Macon soon bremen. Let me find me who soon near the beef and fruit so I no pay. Why? They shall come our friend to over for number we are.
15: Not
13: to papa. Obisina be pon tambe enemi wo ho ba bo tiro.

0: boy and why you're going to move brutal. And also, yes, someone or more calm, Messum Timon, Ewa Jumana Sonanra, Rudiga, also by Jumana Kama, Wunya, the winning goal, Edema Timua, for the mother, Madden Pona, Antonio Rudiga, or boy, Edema Madino, Nanwa Dinipa. 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safe Africa e se de open the last 3 games ha wo bon we need bill or body for the non catch you or two go to 0 body AS Roma 0-0 and another or body final da or lose 3 go to 2 HSA or pay the first 5 gas last 3 games are one point or just 1 point are a half year pa and it's your someone air but on the side of air Fabregas but then mount it was better so another Capitano Federico Vivaldi so didn't come on was say Monday Bonner guys now on free bench and a boy and my mother no and no more here. So we a bencher, and I say we a bench warmer. Now you're cool, you know. Every jam, every man, every time friend married, they will say we give you all boys in the air on Birmingham, on Bayer Jumapa. And also you're same one. Federico Vivaldi, the Peter, no, as I'm through Campista. Every man, what is so kind, yeah. Me dima, oh, brother, so brother, so say you be quite a few. Now my score team is post lecturer, and some of our boy, no, I hear if some of want to be that, and some of course we feel pay you pa. Or by better now say now and some thing, no, what jam, every man, be biaso. So at me, I come and be biased to my question. Not daddy, I may say, now no, D. Ye pa. Uko Pimo Chronoma, yes, so no, a life and clear and airborne. Or my dear to my sin, O be a monitor, Chronom Iron Gate Hall, O be a monitor, Messiah for the agro crack, Pimo Chronom Iron Gate Cementima, to modern no, air cost of life, clear airborne. Cappuccino, my brain saloon. Once you saw a dear to my say, yeah, show no offer negro quest. My court is post lecturer. Ever banner be biaso, at me, I come and not that. Ghana Premier League than I said over the weekend, of course. So match week 7, teams been put in Asia. I'm a Jumadian, so I very come up for Nina no or Ba Abeboa. I'm a Jumadian, be Biaso at me. I come on, be Biaso at my court. Match quality, the sports lecturer, so I'll be sooner. Be Biaso at me. I come on, the Jumadian, so be Biaso at my visit. Chain one by a bar, my court is super banner. Be Biaso at me. Akoso.
1: Around it, all the individual awards, the brilliance that we can all see is well documented. But Ian, is this the season where he needs to turn around and turn the screw in terms of the Champions League? Does he need to deliver it for Barcelona this year?
2: I mean, he just won a World Cup. So
1: this is the pressure that comes with being the best. And you know that more than most.
2: Yes, listen, Lamine Yamal will win many Champions Leagues. I have no doubt about it. At this Barcelona, in the way that Hansi Flick is building this football club and understanding what they're doing off the field, the way they're building a foundation of success. New stadium, young group of players, experienced players, speed, quality. It's all built around Lamine Yamal as far as I'm concerned. It's for his quality to be able to go out there, be his natural self and win football games. You saw the assist, the first assist to Fermin, the pass. How easy did he make it look? I mean, it's phenomenal. Such a beautiful assist. And then the assist for Anthony Gordon, people will say he got lucky. Okay, you can say that all you want, but you have to be in those positions and have the creative mind to be freaking lucky in the first place. He's just so good. He's so dynamic, so dangerous. I asked a couple of years ago, I'm like, we know he's got potential. We know he's got the ability, but where's the stats? Now we're getting the stats, JD.
3: We are.
2: This guy's consistently performing. And actually what I will recognise more than anything else, because I saw it was very quick between the two goals, Lamine Yamal getting himself 2 assists within the space of 186 seconds. Doesn't switch off this kid. He loves and lives for football. We live for the game too. But this kid just gets the ability to entertain the whole world with his true talent. He's just so good. I still think there's a possibility he might not win that Ballon d'Or.
4: Silver Sports.
2: But right now he's the best player in the world. And he's certainly the most entertaining player in the world. Can I give a shout out to a good friend of mine, Ray Hudson, who's probably watching this show, who's definitely watching Barcelona. And I can guarantee you, Ray Hudson is squirming in his chair watching this kid play. I had to listen to Ray talk for decades about Lionel Messi. I can't even begin to imagine what's going through his mind, wishing he was back in the booth watching Lamine Yamal play. I mean, some of the words that would come out of his mouth as he would be commentating this games, I don't even want to say on camera because I'd probably get fired. But at the same time, this guy's one of the most entertaining footballers that we've ever seen, full stop, and he's still a teenager.
5: Yes, it's

0: Yama, and also etimi cos and rack said the praise of Lemmy Yama, and also etimi cos and a quick name for if you're some kakra. Ya bono and so etimi ramona me pacho. The second session of Omama Pajima Diano, and also etimi bra, a jima rayon kawaya redia, young ram, Yankocham, Ghana Premier League, my day 7. Nian share over the weekend games, sir. And if you have to me about any team, sir, almost a shot, my uncle, I am about to my uncle. Now, can I copy my
1: thoughts?
0: A best year, I have 17th October, and oh, and Yamia Duma Saturday dinner, 2 matches, and an issue about me to Jana, 2 matches, a bet me to Jano, Yabinia to Dene Heart of Lions, a alternate and so our Pandora Sports Stadium, Nuatimia to Nensa, and so area from Precum Chassis, Sagamno, and so Ebenyabaso, VCFC, and also better than me, a Jake Kirkwood, a second sports complex, now a Tunensa, and so their friend, a crowd has a Fogna Sagamno, Mepamoto Medimun Samba Brave. And also, I bet me Abramo, and also, I am a part of my place, Libby, Amunsima Mutimi Aki Kakika, at a Seco Pima and Sue of Vicia, Amun and Sue and Place Nibino, and who answer me to Jar, Yanka Fa, Yinato Sone Yonko, there are matches now, Canyon Timisha, Nelco Pima, Sue Draw Oblast Sunday, matches bet me about so, after Sue so Draw Oblast. 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no, and so Ebetina Basso, Krobia Metemas at Kotoko, Amosu Betina Fie, Noma Bomade, and so our body at Yatimna, Nidinde Young Apostles, and so our summer test 1996, the mess of Samre Boy, Amobetina Fie, our Samre Boy, Noma Tomonsa, and so area from the Diama Sporting Club in St. James Sports Arena, and a center of attraction, Post City, better few, our Nana Buama, and Nana Buama, the second part, our Kukuran to me, no money team, none of the dreams, and so Abba Maday, and so area Bunny. And so etimi elho, etuko Pima, Ghana Premier League, you know, and also Moon and Sam, and so and Yariato so, say young guy, one Jayan Santoso, now we ain't for league table now, and Saran Aya Division 1, no, Nayan Share, Nadubanya Beria Tosu from Division 1 league table, no, Nayan so far so good. 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class party club tossing me and son almost 8 points West African Football Academy you can't tear kind of waffle our 8 points golden kick tossing noon our 7 points Accra Lions tossing our 7 points FC Nanya tossing soon 7 points Okwa United tossing okay 7 points Homestars tossing and Kono 6 points True Democracy Tosu 2, 5 points. Sasu Suna Obanya Timna, Nidi as the 7th-8. Amotosu 11th, and so ever 4 points. Atom the Visa, Amotosu Dumianu, Amo ever 2 points. Kotoku Royals Tosu Dubian San, Amosu Etimi ever 2 points. Obanya Great Olympus, Oli Pieto, Oli Bobo, Olomejo Ge, Oli Rosalinda, Amosu Pomade, and so Tosu Aya Dunai ever 1 point. Nukunu FC, Amotosu Dunum. Our 1 point, and I'm Timani D, and so the Golden Warriors, I'm also a Tosu Ayadunsia. after my day four, I'm also entity any me patrol. I bet
1: the entity
0: ever. Now, Copiama, Nayanko Zone 2. Yes, na Zone 2. No, I am mysterious, mysterious, mysterious. Abusia draws after my day four. I'm winning kind our 9 points. Obanya Nations FC. I'm going to assume you know our 8 points. Obanya Tim and Nini Pro Sports Academy. I'm going to assume me and Sam as our 7 points. Ebony Tossum 9. I'm our 7 points. In Sio Pound Fidelity Tossum Noom. I'm our 7 points. Fetterman United Tossum Sia. I'm our 6 points. Sky FC Tossum So. I'm our 6 points. Soccer Intellectual Tossum Sia. And watch it. I'm our 6 points. Elmina Sell Tossum Kuno. And Tossum Kuno. Our 5 points. Obanya Aya Park Academy Tossum Do. Our 4 points. A BMO in Zima FC. I'm a Tossum Do Barco. Ensu Eboma Day, Ensu our 4 points. Rose Park Tossu Dumianu, Amu our 4 points. Ken Faisal, Ensu Tossu Dumian San, Amu our 4 points. Sashi All Stars, Tossu Dunai, Amu our 3 points. Future Stars, Tossu Dunum, our 3 points. And a new Eribiase, and also Tossu Aya Dunsian, Amu so etim our 2 points. And so, oh, a 2 copy of Zone 1B now. Zone 1B, no, a Sanders if at here, Obanya Tim na and D and so, and I have VC Warriors. I'm on a Tosso, I'm on a Dink, our 10 points. Samson Obanya, a woman of Mighty Royals. And so, Ebomari Tosumianu, I'm our 7 points. Bectero Sasana, and Tosumian, sir, I'm our 7 points. Touch my liberty, you toss 9. Our 7 points. Answer our ho. Obanya Doma Unity. I'm a toss noom. Our 7 points. Yape FC. Tosso in Sia. I'm our 4 points. 11 wonders. Almost a free touch mine. A toss so. Answer our 1 point. And about 4K AC Soccer Academy. I'm also a toss so. Makuma Kumoche.
1: Answer
0: our 1 point to ho. Now, Copimo Zone 1A now. A send us if at here. Zone 1A. After my day 4, Sankara Nationals, Omudin Kai, Omu our 10 points. Steadfast, Etosumiru, Omu our 7 points. Red Tamale United, Etosumian San, Omu our 7 points. Ubanya War Power, Omu Tosso Aya and 9, our 5 points. After that, Ubanya Timani D, Ere Tamale City, Omu Tosso Enum, our 4 points. Brekum City Football Club, Etosu Insian, our 4 points. And a Calibi Sporting Club Tosson so our 4 points. Na the Ochatwo also zone 1A no I am Northern City Football Club. I'm also etimi etoso me patro mwache and so etimi ewho etu kopiemo studia. Na enosumu SM so and area tuja. Na since the champions of champions no where I am manafa on say chebiano me patro aye women's aye Premier League ni baba chas ye na ebe starting so. You didn't come out champions of champions. Now, champions of champions, you know, and you see this if it's here, and you're team nine D, and so, and I'm Pimdako ladies, I'm on a Hazakas ladies, and so, and I'm on a date in a Friday, Namiya Duma. And as I game ni Ebaso, na Friday game ni Ebaso, na 16th October, and I game bet ni Ebaso, Ebakoso else ewa me pacho, we eye otum for AstroTurf, dicham so, and as I game no, and also ebet mi Ebaso, na 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some people call it the much anticipated wait time game, no? And also, at me about so between a
1: silver
0: ladies, a money hazakas ladies. Now, refra, a man, or bet me do game, no? A referee, D, and so the Hanna Odro. On another pay 40 meters here, on me a CCC, see that the co. I'm going to say, I have champions of champions, no? On no, and concord this game, no? 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
1: Silver Sports,
0: 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Utia was in the name of a bread to me as a son. Also, last season, and then my team coach in our sister Siano as a son. Now, dear Akanyan, say Siano, my next move, and then I tell me I can. No more, I work on several things on my building confidence. No more, prepare a game between Vichy FC. It's in the budget. Kapoor say last season, Samuel also has quite a rare. No, my idea. Also, last season, you put Timo to me, I concede the last goals and I have to folk. But I never come and say this season air to us. But I can't go. So then a coach say last season the NHM, the Akan said this season. I'm also by my day.
1: Silver Sports.
0: I'm on my day. Timmy Akoso. No more Timmy Abua. I'm a team. No. No more building a team. I'm on the Ebe. I'm a team of more confidence. I'm on my day. As any team yes here. I'm also a team Abo. Now we are not about to Vision FC. I'm a left backer. Nidini run for Mensa. As a December to Jah. What's in last season has four ever said warm. Now this time around, NC. And yet dear bet me as you are ready for the game. Ah, has a po on po omo omo subacoso as asha warmo. A 20 and sema. Let back at a man vision FC. Play and din and so at a runs for Mensa and so edit to ya. No, oh yeah, yeah. And I'm a part of Victor Abdul Rahman. Honestly, I am vision FC player. Honestly, area to ya say. I'm going to meet entrance and drop points. I'm going to across the four green this coming Saturday. Saturday with Debesi Bianabesi. Debesi Yana said, I'm going to get the maximum 3 points. And so area free. Timani D. And so the across the folk. I swear, yeah. It has a pool. I'm going to pull 3 maximum points. You know, I'm also able to meet Aji. And to connect with Pima. When it's a Samsua, a free air Timani D. Vichy FC. And so I swear, yeah. Not just saying, I'm going to call my day one, and I say, where else I am a part of? Where's UMP Division One League? You know, much is about question. Which I say, much a bay and I overshare. You are touching my 11-1 days on Monday. I touch my liberty youth, and I a Sunday. So I came to a life. I say, because our Henry Amia Park Center of Attraction. Oh, I touch my Nana Okupe Biasha. I Alpha TV, Metro TV, Original TV, Adam TV, Joy. We are Joy Prime, and I'm a part of where and so and I will pay Biasha. When you have much in every team, Yashe and a Casbin, and I never call on a Saturday. Another match is so where I also first one a zone 1B match and in between the team 11 one days. As you team now, the day as you touch my liberty youth now, and we are Sunday 18th October and I'm at the Saturday zone 3 a Golden Kicks and Atom de Visa. Second, so center of attraction, no, Abacoso, and so I'm Patro, our tuba associative, and also as much, no, and also able to me, Acoso, the Sabano Pediation Sua, Alpha TV, Metro TV, Original TV, Adom, Jai Prime, and a Kesbin, Ninja Supebiation Sua, Obenya B. Enso Evo, and I'm Patro Zone Treno, another game of Kotoku Royals, and so the seventh wave, no, side game, no. So able to miyako so now when it is manu pay your pop on the baby
1: Silver, Silver Sports
0: 98.3 FM Royal Sports so and I had the name nina and so at me abramo John Kawaya ready my mini birthday went through as a corner upon kuma and kuma and so at me aba yes made a tiny attack birthday be and so money and so at me ma would check it by the masado kayima but me anima na we a enter from you know. And I'm on my almost 8 jump of Bevda, and also me timid was up, yes, and Tafuni, where Mata and in India, Bema, Quata, it's a moon and a mutomo Bevda, Yavishomo, Yafo for the Cassio, so Nayansu ultimately Avishomo, Naushima, or Barney, or Yasina, Beman and Suni, it's where I am of it, Nimakua Stefani Senior, where Obano, Ofe, Nimakua Stefani Senior, any Ofe, Nimakua Stevie Junior, yes. 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And happy birthday to you, Martha. Happy birthday to you, Quarta. That's way and so I Stephanie offend Nimakua and Steven and I said Steve offend Nimako and I am a birthday. Oh, mommy, of course, and oh, papa, I have got for same for the cashier so and it be better platform of a silver FM and silver mini alliance. Echo do no young from Fasson and wish him happy girl's birthday. I'm going to go to the house. I'm going to go to the house. I'm going to go to the house. I'm going to go to the house. I'm going to go to the house. I'm going to go to the happy birthday. Aya ona na bema, ana ona na ba, ana oso ana munyina, ana papanom, obi aso wechim happy glorious birthday. 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I'm a birthday, the quite any matter. It's happy birthday to you, Mimei, Nakupon Kosin Shamu. It's once again Mudim birthday, and I money a year, quite any matter. Offer Nimakua Stephanie, any offer Nimako Steve, any demo birthday, itchy Yakram, Yako. I'm at the second session of Amapa Juma Dinner, and so at me, but area 12:30 Sports Center, and so Banedi, the latest and can show that all, and so at me, Abramuti Yakramo.
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0: Royal come at you. Nah, I put him to say. Me shut down to okay. And I'm the summer they cut. My mirror is after the meter. Boko de.
1: Me ado.
0: Yes. Mm-hmm. I feel them it's on cut. Me man the gaba.
2: Oh, okay.
0: Yes. Akasa. Uchi mami a meji mi ataba. Ya me ado my rapaholic so beko.
1: Oh, yeah.
0: Next week.
1: Yeah, jiremu sa bi laba.
0: Yeah, yeah, boy.
1: Sa kwa dia so oba dia no oba dia.
0: That's right.
1: It is also so ye je no ago awo. Na man fo say asante de ka say your mind no ye no keke de de kan. Ha, you see, isu obeto awia bebo de be ye bia we da be ye bia no. Ye be ko de akotai obedi achi.
0: That's right.
1: Say say wono, o de ni die ma de ni die se no. Nti bibi sa no pe ye se de ope bibi akokotoko ne ye na bro. Ha, nti sa kwa dia de oba bia na je se wa be fie.
0: That's right.
1: You say yes ye je ni tumo.
0: That's right. Yeah, yeah, pa.
1: Yes.
0: And now, so in that, you need to sing. Maybe I have a book on.
1: Yeah, me do so. And you could have a say, yeah. I want to complain. I did actually do a cat as a four windier. As a whoop, whoop, whoop. Also, I didn't say that.
0: That's right.
1: You sound say, send Cabano, say, you first can and prayer. You know me, you didn't get quite yachu.
0: Oh, yes.
1: Can you chill cry rather? This. Even though they won't hold the door, cry a drop up for no chair. The oxygen this is one. Don't really be on the cows and trio. So, now a free at the bonfit, yes, yes, BP as I see so. Now, what then from my chair, acquire me a home and acquire 1 year cup redder. Ain't he any option, dear, say? You better not send the afternoon.
0: That's right.
1: So, 1 year did ye abba father, the wire by a federal door. Ain't he? I'll be waiting at the end one as a man.
0: Oh, Kafra. Oh, nah, then, same way, dear Kafra. Frat, it's here. Oh,
1: try beer with the Oduman come back and the Enocre. No, no, could see a dad or partner. Meaning, you know, the wolfie back.
0: Oh,
1: could see a dad or burn beer, just a beer. Maybe kind him a china and a man called Bo Nipum. Don't say, oh, dear, and I feel crown or two waiting me after my dad's alcohol and the sanwa. Yan and I know anything. In Tiano crabby, we are we new son, I'm afraid. Now, my man crowned the phone, I command on that. Maybe Sanders said, dear, what's here? They will say, my Hong Kong, dear. I check crowd when we see ours and call the body pruna. We sound a said, dear, Pomotier. Because here, Dano, my young boy, maybe call training. And I was saying, my men found a man coach, I don't know, maybe I didn't
0: watch
1: it. And I said,
0: oh,
1: the other day, I befa.
0: Hey, two copiers so coy now. Hey, hey, you know, come around with me, I said, oh, you know,

0: and consistent. Genua, you Roma to cinema, AS Roma, or Cotton, say, I share 3 goals, and my mother, Echo share goals, cinema, come up for
1: sure.
0: And you game, you know, a lot of talking points in a general, and your bar. I'm on for the Uncomo. Number one, Shadisco, mommy, mother, I'm a lineup, I'm a real game in him against AS Roma.
2: Silver Sports.
0: A CEO park and also need to identify problems. No, you find a huge solution to those problems so that end to means because enter na air class you could air back.
1: Sure,
0: now when I go, I mean, maybe I did a cocobia circle place be where one wine good air to a money,
1: yet to a
0: yes, and Federico Vavard, very good. These are players, sir, in terms of control.
1: Sure,
0: Omunya de
1: sure,
0: say game and I get it tough. Or being control the tempo of the game.
1: Obi am now adjemarinti now control.
0: Omo intimi.
1: I reduce pressure.
0: Omo intimi. Number one. O kan answer very well the more of ball no abeto na nim short.
1: Yes, on the power.
0: Yes.
1: On your power.
0: On surge forward.
1: Ana na na ne trade back back control e ye ne lock surge pass.
0: Exactly.
1: Yes, and on ye
0: yes,
1: player and the Federico Valverde.
0: So on those it. Players, you know, Obama said two pivotal players are technically, tactically, I'm a team in a week.
1: Yes.
0: So first one, a Jose, I got tennis starting line up on wrong.
1: Wrong. Now say also ne power so
0: yeah. Oh yes.
1: Say first 11 now.
0: Totally Jose
1: the start here no.
0: Yes. So who bought the likes of AS Roma? Unbelievable that metro compactness. I'm a fluid enough.
1: Sure.
0: Obey a ball playing midfielders. Obey obey to control the tempo of the game. Obama that Pearson passes any goals, any assist ever.
1: Okay.
0: Talking of Fede Valverde, but that firepower and no yard there. Oka Swan City 2 deep just in front of back four now. And fa. In 20 minutes get the best out of that guy. Number 2 edge for money. Medina ye, Majia Passe, Mabubuga, Yemfasa, and bo against AS Roma. So maybe I could expose Jose Mourinho and that starting lineup, or my that two pivotal players are clinically, tactically.
2: Silver Sports.
0: Thibaut Courtois in the post again, I'm a two position, Denzel Dumfries and Marc Cucurella and 4 and 5 for Antonio Riga and Konate. For me, Denzel Dumfries as a player. Now the player will be team surging forward. I bought that metro punishment. Can you say Denzel Dumfries?
1: But I'm sure you say they are not a defensive
0: one. Defensive. Yes.
1: Yes, not open player or be defending more. Yes.
0: So Jose, I too rigid.
1: Yes. On say rumor for no.
0: Yes.
1: The likes of Donnyan Malen.
0: We are very sharp.
1: Yes, yes, yes. So Obebo yes, I Trenta.
0: Yeah.
1: Trent yes, Trent your mall of say
0: offensive.
1: Mami, attacking.
0: Yeah, attacking, yeah.
1: And he said Trent you could come out.
0: Yeah.
1: I remember defense, you know, pressure more.
0: So
1: not open player, I mean, who say, we'll be defending more.
0: We'll be defending more.
1: Than they'll be to me above. Yes. I couldn't need more.
0: And I said, okay, one say me. These are center back pair and right fullback, left fullbacker.
1: Sure.
0: They believe in that close ball control near there. I'm attacking with 19, normal club on Eddie P.
1: Okay.
0: So double pivot the shape of Chomani and Fede Valverde, the Enya de Bibriba. Now, come here a supportive fullback, sir. I'm going to make that stability. But I think defensively, they're very good. So, but then Southern Fraser, or no better track, you better be very. I support Konate and Rudiger, of course, then you're bad. Maybe I get to more exposed, no, add out two pivotal players. Number okay. One, now pass a Senko.
1: Sure.
0: You go check it technically, tactically, general. Now you 4-2-3-1 formation. So, I am more of four players, and that's Romani, and if I remember about the enemy.
1: Okay.
0: Talking of Jean Dramande, Jude Bellingham, Vinicius Jr., and Kylian Mbappe.
1: Sure.
0: So soon, yeah, players may come and for our attacker. One, play my that Pearson passes a bit more located. One of the four attackers are Ukuta CCI. Those passes now come into the Copa Siroma for a press some vertically. Not the fear and panic. And Yadiaba and Uchakuroma first go now. That build up from Thibaut Courtois through the defensive shape. No,
1: sure.
0: Every stage, you know. No Fede Valverde in the and actually build up on and Tiasubia on Obebasene and a defensive midfielder. Osen can build up on a chassis. Obe position in Wiye, Adan and Niaja pass no. I'm a dealt through passes through the attacking channel no. No Fede Valverde in the chi and actually that build up. Now Jose Boys in the media call. So Jose Enya, nay, starting 11, no wrong. You should have played the lines up. Ada Gule, no ma. That creative instinct in a woman. But no sense to say, a jigua.
1: Sure.
0: Now, so I'm a world compactor. Then, I'm a

0: the match, you know. Na Joe say as a coach, enemy so a coach AS Roma.
1: Yes.
0: Edoma coaching the conference league for the first time in the club's history. Mm-hmm. Again, prior to that match, na Madrid against Italian teams.
1: Sure.
0: Na Madrid Elusuda.
1: Sure.
0: 9 matches. Na Madrid Arena Makuma Kunai Nina. And AS Roma so none the last 9 games are watching a fiable in the Champions League against an Spanish team, you know. No, I try Irony just one. And no chill say some corini
1: just 1 year basadier.
0: Oh basadier. No chill say some corini
1: just 1 year basadier.
0: Oh basadier. No man careful they are made food with the gene because we expose you almost
1: queen. Mayemra Gasperini.
0: Okay.
1: Went wrong after say leading 3-1.
0: Yeah.
1: Na yaka akabe 8 minutes. Say it giving your baby.
0: Good.
1: Na as a coach, how do you lose focus? Emma opponent, intimidate cano as a show.
0: Yeah, you see, say only a club like Madrid air bubble. Omonimi Champions League energy. Aji atwas even 6 times. 1957, 1958, 59, 1960, 61. Omoje atwas so 5-6 times. Omonimi
1: Jay. 5 times.
0: Yes, 5 times.
1: 61.
0: Yes.
1: Aye Benfica.
0: Exactly.
1: Benfica and Basa Kwa final.
0: Omoyade.
1: Yes, 61, 62.
0: Yes. Omoyade. Into only such club, Eboa. Now lead 2-3 goals. They also is number 1. O mental toughness, also.
1: Sure.
0: Number 2. Also avoid the set pieces. In the check corners, any boss in a matter of Ekatina, or many bony in a cotton to watch him. Any better coach and a proper football club be an ever avoid those set pieces are ever quite against you. One of the trademarks I see in Arsenal, they are there, almost set pieces.
1: Sure.
0: Arsenal say, mean team penetrate and for bone to net. Now, Adeba committee media should go and say, Yen titanium for Conambra, Yen in Ayanko Goom, Yen Pim for Cotonet, and be an amadu jitu mu se. Sien timi penetrate vertically dia. Bo ne kwa ye kwan an Afrikika. Yen katin, yen ya more numbers in opposition 18 abosa. Bo no kwa platinum. So adia o getting wrong and se. O avoid the zebi aset pieces embassy o entime anyane sa. Number 2, nani game in management. Esa gete poor and wrong. Se game ni gete tough. Na wo se goals no. And of course, wo first 20 minutes when our first goal. And then 59th minute when your second go, and then finally 57th minute we go as a buyer. No, so control the tempo of the game. Now relax him more because some are pressure and panic ever so. Mother will mena or bit may change Abeshaw because no hungry for success. Those players from who bench
1: sure
0: Andrew Felipe, Carlos SP,
1: sure.
0: And Ade Gule. These are young chaps, or mupe game time.
1: Sure.
0: Talking of Andrew Felipe, so. On your sad opportunity now, Obabe she go abwa very well at the Akoso in game management, set piece of Mintima Vodeno, and a punish AS Roma against Roma the football.
1: Nah, yeah, you see, a moment for that, Connie.
0: Yeah, Connie, yeah.
1: Why would she game me be a no, say, 1 minute for that, or her Madrid Pie, that Connie guy.
0: Yeah.
1: Ah, just said, we are not Osifa,
0: yes,
1: and Michael Moon, if you control game, but as any prano,
0: yeah,
1: aging jet team.
0: Exactly, you see. Answers are such a player. Na upra. A best serve advantage for opponent and disadvantage for our club name.
1: Sure.
0: And what check it means I enjoy success in our winger. Always in omit for the snare engine. I'm going to add the anchors.
1: Sure.
0: Because I'm going to serve as a linker between the back four and the attack.
1: Okay.
0: In 10 check it chest those days. Claude McLele,
1: sure.
0: Frank Lampard,
1: sure.
0: Michael Essien.
1: Sure.
0: Glory days for Rumare Football Club. Even Zidane, imagine 3 in the Euro Champions League, you know. Onya, Luka Modric,
1: sure.
0: Tony Cruz, and Casemiro
1: sure.
0: Sumeboa.
1: Sure.
0: And it's a couple of seconds Ekopira. Na Eboa's advantage for opponent in the team and now Kakobo. Because when you play in terms of the physical dominance, are you super unmatched? Then again,
2: Silver Sports.
0: Omonya good on the ball. Omon di omoya de nyina no se maybe Fedi Valverde bona koto opposition e tiabos na tiom for short enkopem and a dem against Roman ni obi a ono tim control ball eji holdi epiepia no that's when he will be expected from car but no serve mo services e beba ntiro occasion still enya man sa so such player ekopura I think no so jina so e utilize our chances sa we to get 3 points e dia ko we all check matches na winger akana. Now, where do I body a chemo? The Akano do also see the body a chemo. So, always also keep you camping, sir.

0: omo ye orchestrator omo control the tempo of the game omo instant ne ba game ni ma e do 3 points e de bua so that engine no and the goals e ba so check your sister e free Martin de Rooney e ba ya that solid young chap enya one assist menye fluke so that midfield no and a bua AS Roma Stima. Am I that particular 3 goals no on Sakai?
1: My in front of Emra Man City.
0: Yes, sir.
1: PSG game no.
0: I think you say dominance na PSG de ma English teams na no wa showing out.
1: I say they omo boy.
0: They say they bro no too much.
1: Oje hu dis oni ba.
0: Yes, sir.
1: Now, on say after the game. Me hu say sem twini ba ku bisa.
0: Yeah.
1: Luis Enrique.
0: Mhm.
1: Say she say omo ne Barca.
0: Yeah.
1: Why not? You see, I know. Omo ya do we ase.
0: Mm-hmm.
1: Now, as more can here, na yem de ose, a ye early days yet.
0: Yet, yeah.
1: Ni mi yebe boye wye no.
0: Sure.
1: Ni ye hundi oya adi.
0: Oya adi.
1: Ose, ewe ye ye. Eni ase. Ase, ase mna waka na, man fube fwansi waka ni terabe. O terasi diya.
0: Yeah.
1: Ono pese o terasi, omo piye jifo, when they are starting the game.
0: Game.
1: Champion League na, e ye bibise ya.
0: Yeah.
1: Ase, monsu o da Madrid mentality. Ye di ye chase, ye nyadi.
0: Ye nyadi.
1: Ni mi yoko wye na.
0: Yoko wye na.
1: Next week, so I'm on a bus and
0: yeah,
1: they were just not all damn play. If I say, make us a pressure, but give him an answer, the internal or can't sign and say,
0: well, you see, we a coach, and you can't say a pack a song, and I'll work you ever soon.
1: Okay,
0: even it's a questions about so how to answer those questions, a very, very key, very important. And it's not Joseph who said, Philip Junior, everybody saying, Quay. The Toko press, I know defending the Kakra.
1: Sure.
0: Because one when us went to many friends with team and our player now. Uber we interview, no, Uber come back to dress room, no lose the dressing room. Uber so coach, you know, Pamo, but no one's here Pamo. But I think, so for in terms of materials and consistent play, in a UEFA Champions League, PSG for an 2 in a row, me boy.
1: Sure.
0: Name Sancheki teams are Oji against Tomo. Oji the first one against International 5, me boy.
1: Sure.
0: Massive goals. Since 1957, ni had the day back. Me and Shedanya final, I produce those goals that. Oh, Edding.
1: Goals quite the Ostati Champion League, the goals in Bermukasi, the entering Frankfurt against yes. Madrid.
0: 7-3. Then you come on and say, Ube share Inter or both defensive football.
1: Very.
0: That particular game, checking the defensive shape, and what they call. Then sell them face on them.
1: Sure.
0: Method of Nicolo Barella, no.
1: Sure.
0: Hakan Kanoglu, no.
1: Sure.
0: Bastoni, no. You know,
1: first, I've not born a train.
0: That is a reality. But to a senior senior, and to no one is all materials, no. But any cause to a team down play be a basa team, no. Because Saudi Agra, Wau Kasa, Ebesama, and Wachero. And you forget, we're a former legend.
1: Sure.
0: On my last champion, so I don't know.
1: Yes. And this is a 2015.
0: Yes.
1: I'm going to free Juventus.
0: Juventus. And see, so on such club Kwakoba, Okasamu, Okasabimu, Abafetu, Amadao, legendary status, Okutano, Ebia, Amreko, and Ubetime Luzi. So if you like, say, a game apart, you should be a coaching end, number one. Consistency in Abasa Ayano, and you just a fluke. Last 2-3 seasons, Adeba, Oshima Rubia, Oshano. And coach and senior athlete, as I get the best out of the guys, you know,
1: okay.
0: We're making Park Kubasi an established and a young chopper, defensive shape, onimbo, onimbo. And an administration is still now, Lamine Jamal, who's very consistent and important enough, and we game against Galai Huye.
1: Sure.
0: It's a game, you know, one boy is not influential. Big games, you know, now boy is not rising to the occasion. Checky Jao Kanchero, no, or Sebra, Mayo, a big player, or Koswa, consistent. Karim Adi, and Mibaya. And your bad with Barcelona,
1: sure.
0: Anthony Gordon, and so by a super. So, Luis Enrique Ajay to me say, but I'm so a team bakua in terms of competition and toughness. Obey to me, dear Mao. In 2 months, I can't say, be as a way, Nadia, wait to me, idea. But that gamer, do bet my name, Metford, no, Natakin transition is well and a fit Nadia, because one, Basakuta, together in terms of Metford play, one, I Rodri, two,
1: sure.
0: Pedri guy.
1: Sure.
0: These are players, sir. Omama Spanish national team FIFA World Cup for the first time since 2010.
1: Sure.
0: So that togetherness is not a whole with Barcelona Football Club. Then okay. Two, at the same Paris Saint-Germain as a team, on a super young chap and players, I'm on so bomb watcher kakra.
1: Sure.
0: Number one, Joao Neves.
1: Sure.
0: Zari Emerinom.
1: Sure.
0: Vitinha.
1: Sure.
0: And of course, Fabien Riumo. Sure. These are players, togetherness is not so bad. Or being City too deep, Obi bo as a central orchestrator, and of course, Obi send you forward. Emma more numbers linking to the attack, which consists of Keja Varaskiri and Osmi Dembele, and all that bad. So coach, you know, when he said we can be Omushia by your top, and game we say no, Jenna say Basua. Na edimun sam
1: to last omushia ye
0: omushia ye
1: emma ye na
0: yes
1: PG for na kwese basa
0: oh simple cry
1: basa se omuno munyam piki ye
0: oh yeah
1: PG for nso mo omudo mu binch
0: omudo binch
1: omudo mu binch na bonchi saki ma e beba next week no ye be hwe
0: na
1: imame yem from Liverpool Bradley Bacola
0: yeah
1: after say you just ka kesi akoto
0: na enra
1: O si form
0: years
1: ka sha general play
0: super general the entire Bacola here mention or say mention the dear wey here baby o free banu
2: Silver Sports
0: Paris Saint Germain
1: okay
0: I who no say bia PSG don't do dominate e bia maybe yenim say season bia on e beje no journey a struggled Liverpool
1: sure
0: Liverpool are all change coaches still now enyenya de ope
1: sure
0: Liverpool expended hugely on player transfers still now entimi man to the talking pointer the likes of Arsenal City num ejo mi even Chelsea this particular season so sure. Bacola ba no be be ofini team na okọ no team na ebre and sure. Two sika o madoko fa no you know see at Liverpool team no where the second most expensive transfer ever Liverpool for aye player ne bo de o touch me no risk akofa no
1: do din kan for Florian Wirt na
0: there be do din kan no e Isak
1: another that is
0: Isak
1: okay
0: wuni aba ansana Bacola ba
1: ai
0: Bacola young chap 24 years na paying for the fee 106 million pounds akoto akofa omo 106 million pounds for Bacola no na additional add-ons general eka ho which is 17 million pounds
1: add-ons
0: no
1: add-ons you need to do 5
0: yes.
1: million 10 million I feel like do 17.
0: 17 million pounds say, add-ons
1: okay can you 100 and almost 20 yes. almost 23 so we 106
0: yes
1: 123 million pounds
0: 123 million pounds for Bacola just 24 years so
2: Silver Sports
0: like I said 106 plus 17 no and make you 123 million pounds maybe a press and a bar and of course almost had the performance based clause general Eddie Shame. IMS can in a quack copy 139 million euros. Out of Roma, a quack copy 145 million euros, sir. And your bad that chap knows, sir. Now, Sikana press about that or so. We saw Alexander Isak and the first campaign due to when your preseason and injuries near the buyer Amfa and this year Isak ABS
2: Silver Sports
0: and on center presence. Echesa desi come the coffin, no, maybe or deserve it. You will give no. Now above 3 goals at the court 24th minute 37th minute and 66th minute
1: okay.
0: Now we any brace in who adwuma here number 1 we be no opportunity where game no ni positioning
1: sure
0: ni footwork and osanso a little bit skillful and okuta intact accuracy
1: sure
0: be able ne beda na obe page akoto net no chere we sue there from Paris Saint Germain no face a lot of competitions on Rua net then Edemano. And not only put team no, I started very well. But also in the second, any Juma day last team actually said, or pursue stay focused and consistent.
1: Okay.
0: And premiership no abano, I a tough competition. A lot of players by your mind to me and more. Down in this came to Liverpool 5.
1: Sure.
0: Wait to me and more boss, maybe or bread from Vets or bread.
1: That
0: is a reality. Nico Jackson by it. Still, over 15 was the first.
1: He's sick, crust.
0: Uber bread.
1: Uber bread. Newcastle all year, you must
0: be Liverpool. I know I should be League, you know, be party. Yes, eh. Onana excel in Tamilan. Oba Manchester, I say, I see you in a group. Into League, you need it.

0: No, or city too deep. Mm-hmm. And he said, oh my one, low block, mid block. No, city just in front of 18 hours now. Now, a warm opportunity by opponent in a cut to say, on over cutting in, or best side you forward. No, I sound so many positional signs on across through the bree. So, check it that goal like Koba said, run and arrange you a question. Born a more quack wedding, then you be your beer. Oma da Pearson Crosser, a quacosi, and you'll be tissue about a quack super goal from Ronald Arroyo as well. And also, an answer of presence actually said, Boston issues, a quacosi, game time, inconsistency, and issues in your bayano. And also, good so an answer itself for the Pool Air Football Club. Number one, tactical fellow, a coba said, last for the Enya and a set, a building a chilema come a co five. And that back five for last team, as you say, no. It was exposed by the right and left fullback of Liverpool Football Club, mm-hmm. talking of Konstantinos Tsimikas and again Jeremy Frimpong. These were players, in terms of underlapping and overlapping runs, and clearly for me and from what I said, Omoyan with Isa exposing number two and number three of last team defensive shaper, Adenen Chimianfa. Finally, Adia can say defensive overload centrally. Edu Babino. Nelipu air control the midfield, air control the tempo of the game. No, no, person team air penetrating, no, the goals in the bar. Selipu Beshe says goals, one player just 24 years, any of three
1: Silver Sports.
0: A survey as a booster for Andoni Air Arula. And clearly, I just to me say, Arula buying shut down Fabi Bree, but on for in survey as a booster now for
2: Bianco Sigena. Champion Taylor, Continental Taylor, no. 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Amu product de bini omso mu loan product. Na and the loan product ne ho ana ubenya susu loans, small and medium enterprises loan, institutional loans, church development loans, motor vehicle loans, salary loans, ajuma nkoso ene the latest product na etimiaba ana me pato overdraft ene so omu ye bi ever ho. Na under ajuma nkoso product omso de brana ubana. Omo terms no and also I am flexible and also terms ni or the pelo no and also be yanik fefe. Na mant involved not scabet me any wasa and manko so loans in him no. I have 10,000 Ghana cedis to I 100,000 Ghana cedis. Now is a canetic scano 100 million and so a copium 1 billion. 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Current account and a first deposit account amu interest rate no and also other form boko and so it me ever ho. 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

0: 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Ubenya Timani Dindi Accra House of Folk. We no more qua gray. A vision FC Ebertene Fie. Our ni a J Kreku the second sports complex. No money Accra House of Folk. And so Eri Abueni. Sounds the Heart of Lions and so better now. Pando Sports Stadium. Number 2 months and so Eddie Afrebre Kum Chelsea. And then match no aye 3 p.m. Nyami Aduma Sunday. Das aye 8th October. Na 8th October no matches are akanin yinan so ebetimi atuto tutoja. Sweat draw all blast ebetina sweat draw stadium. Nama Tomonsa ensu Adi Afrika. Rana United ensu ewoho. Baseke Holy Stars ebetina Ampain. AAK the second sports arena. No amonso atomonsa ensu the afre Bechem United. No amonso any side game no. And also etimi abaso ensu ewoho. Na osa menye tima. The D and the WB United. How many BP and Ghost Stars and a Bebo? Our WB Presby Park. As I'm matching and so ever to me at Oja. Now when you're at Diana Stars after say, I'm going to be copying you and so ever when she young apostles Emma and once I sent to me sorry, you know. I'm betting FA. I want to not adjourn by the first park. No matter what side. And so they're afraid team now. They didn't be any way I sent to gold rather. Ono Omatomon said they're afraid I sent to gold. I'll quote Karim Zito and then Rantiano. I'm also a copium our doma. Crobiam and Temas and Tikotoko. And so better if ye after someone to me copium or sweat draw. Emma sweat draw chum or tobacco pill. Ah, Kotoko, Antimi Ante, Kotoko Bestinefi, our Baba Yara Sports Stadium. No matter Monsa and so other fresh young apostles. No, I'm also. Eddie Martino, and so Eddie Abueni, Midyama Sporting Club, and so Akopium, and so in St. James Sports Arena, no money FC Summer Test 1996, Demands of Summer Boy, not among so Eddie Abueni, Port City, 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Omo so etibi from Musamura, Nomus Emma Bet and Sumrame Bo Yegema, and as a World Cup Elkoso will be cross so aya rabat we aye black maidens, women's and a 17 World Cup. Na Uba men for us na Yawa Belinda Pente Wano Ekahubi Christiana Asiaku Ubanya Benedicta Nketia Saidetu Wahab Wano so edi etibi PMU Ubanya Zainab Shani and a Zakinetu Amadu. 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
1: okay,
0: while Franco Francois, if Francois Befau,
1: okay,
0: Amanus, 0209-669493. Telena Okabi.
1: Yeah, Winga, and two check summer test gamer. Robert Nafi, Media Mass Sporting Club, when a tank with him paying for Media Machine, Mr. Umperson.
0: Mammy MPK, Kualawina, Mivia, wants to let me out to her and some so. Hello, Kola. Yeah, we need to be a Kasafi. Ah, okay. Black Man Fashions. Hello.
2: Hello, Master. Good afternoon.
0: Afternoon, Anna.
2: Namo.
0: Bokona dini mbia kasefri.
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0: Eh, ajadu. Ya afini makayo.
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2: 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Tua o hati. Ah, hati foyi ni. Didi,
0: Matia Jadu, I didn't see Diana. Must be intimidated. Tell I am to us over be a 0533 570 5447.
1: I
0: want to see my coaches or Ghana.
1: And I think some of them are sporting club. I'm signing some way any so for more consistency in your that bad. Also, I'm going to try no more. I'm going to twice against summer test because simply because summer test was so a tricky side.
0: Sure.
1: The last time I'm that game and the 0-0 draw again 2024.
3: Silver Sports.
1: It could be more medium of fees. So I'm say and they 1-1. And I'll say, oh, me, you know, last two games, you know, be on for when that goes to no summer because. If the last game, a couple of media ma call Samara boy, you know, that game go and PM that was 22nd February this year, And actually say intensity level no a bit ma kosro. What in Mabo and so less than two television?
0: Ah, yes, we are Mabawa Mokobo.
1: Yes, yes.
0: We are U17 World Cup, World Cup, a Koso Ewo,
1: yes,
0: the Koso Rabat, Morocco.
1: And I don't know,
0: more than. We need no way, the boss and Canada.
1: I know what she was. Last time I catch it, I was say. They say senior national team blasters in Kuyi. Think a man like a colony. Now, no, Queen's a chair, Mauritius,
0: and oh, 7-7 in
1: there. That is a no. Or maybe Anna. The men my team can say better for me. One man, sorry. So, check it out, golden generation of Germany, Mabawa. Brazil, Mabawa.
0: Okay.
1: And Ghana, the other day. They say, remember the not perform, say, team.
0: Oh, yeah, yeah.
1: I'm a year away, and I am so boo boo, and I'm a mirabo, as soon as I am a into baby akwebeti metu so ruku kakran ani jiaba aye ma na nkran tinkitu ya but bebe mokoba no so da no hye
0: ah
1: group na no hye
0: group ni dia
1: ntia show and we call up ni enye papa o obi papa assembly puma de ma ni age ya ni age obi amansa kojo mansa jaduba ye jane wa chire ni afo mp ni babi asem okokura pass square dine to kroma say there kronu beberebe nkrodie kakra bi and then I think say on coaching system, Kotokwane has nonsense. Some will be free now or can't want to miss a CN. Local based coaches, you know, Yanka Somonya de. But to make Jay Jumana, not lack of trust and respect as a sales team in a setup. A Drew stage, you know, no Kotoko, Ejuma, or Yen,
3: Silver Sports,
1: and Prince Osubesomu, Hamza Betel, Chirekaka,
0: yes,
1: no place, yes, Susa, Eja, among 4 years.
0: Ochina said, look
1: at her.
0: Now, what is it?
1: There be Neddy and any of the Gumis.
0: Any of my intimacy and fancy, no,
1: no, Neddy,
0: it's my me and ya, median quick, maybe the end there. And Neddy, I'm the man too far, Brochero.
1: Oh, wow, wow, ah,
0: Neddy, Brochero. Ah, Sadra, quite red, dear. Now, Ode, the video of the Mauno. Now, actually, Dina, quick, now just say. Hey, Shadrach. Shadrach, I remember my image yet. You may ejale. Ever have me so. Ha. In tea, way, and at Arsenal. And a way, all white party, and also El Coso, Ewo, Obicruso, Woodbridge, Virginia. Nami Adma, Ochina Numre, Anna, and also Ebetimi Abaso. 9 p.m., Edokosi, Aumache, Saturday, 2 a.m., and I'm a patcho, sir, all white party. And also, Etimi Abaso, Ebemon, Adebakom, they say, we're almost more white carpet treatment. And also, Betimi Akoso, DJ Sebano, or DJ Bounty, or DJ JP, DJ Nana, Omunya, and so Ebetimi Aba, na, and also say a live band, Edianesone drinks a day, and also Ebetimi Ebusu Chow, and so Elho, and two Diana say, also Betrabe PMU, and so Etimi Abu went away, and a link idea to Jano Amount, where Bankat Hall, and Ebetimi Abaso, and Mamma Virginia. Woodbridge, no, and Nayami Admo, or Chenna, you miracle him Saturday. I'm watching it there. A Juana Moso ever call, same thing carried to your white carpet treatment, a womb, live band, a Bianusuni and Sadia, and a student, a Busu Chow, a DJ Bounty, or so to be DJ Ama, Munimi Dada, do Timiano, or Betimi, I hear Nama Motel, and so a DJ JP, and a DJ Nana, and Tomunya, and so ever to me, Abwa, Ama Bibian to Etimi Akochere, and I said to me, Akoso, one, one. 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
3: and Silver Sports
1: 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see on your question Terawashimu or more home from the door now make a home on Terawashimu simple baby I don't know BCBR Nyan coupon and far a whole and show so happy happy birthday and home for 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a dinny birthday. 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Yen Twasso and far in few. Yes, Niko UK. Na me ma run fee Silver Media Alliance at the happy happy birthday Cassels from Kukwaso Cra, Akupium UK. Na a branch come a television see. Oh, didn't birthday welcome to Niko UK. Wa Jinny din papa papa papa papa papa papa papa. Money means aiding the birthday and money. Uko yuka bema or so microphone boa into Silver Media Alliance essay. Nyanko pon emma money. Our dapa bibian shame sample on 229 and fancy ye. Baby sika wana 29 fako. Nyame mo who be ye. Birthday kese free Silver Media Alliance wa de bay. 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
0: Judas is carrot.
1: Yes.
0: Now, Jesus Christ, what one way?
1: What one name to boom?
0: Eh?
1: Name to boom.
0: Hey, now, how find Jesus Christ is here?
1: With Afghanistan.
0: That's your thing.
1: Afghanistan.
0: Now, I'm Kwachapula.
1: No Kwachapula.
0: My phone budget, what fraud, eh?
1: What friend, Jacko?
0: A Jacko budget, not to Kumasa, nothing.
1: Mitty Kumasi, yeah.
0: You, me patron, I made me so that Jesus Christ, my friend.
1: A friend, Mary Tangarine.
0: That's your friend, then.
1: Mary Tangarine.
0: Now, I never pass.
1: Judas is carrot.
0: Judas is carrot.
1: Yes.
0: Now, Jesus Christ, what one way?
1: What one name to boom?
0: Eh?
1: Name to boom.
0: Hey, now, how find Jesus Christ is here?
1: With Afghanistan.
0: That's your thing.
1: Afghanistan.
0: Now, I'm Kwachapula.
2: Tijak, me dey pesa gan kura no me o jim o pesa ko bu bon kura de tim hot so because dey do ye no ama sia me ni ji kura me de tim wi as kura no e sia me ko dia menye
3: mabon shema from ban on finance ma me bo me de anu ye nyune ye do imbum e boy mabon shema from ban on se omro omro mi chenyu mre
4: what I'm gonna.
5: It's your boy Stobo.
4: And you're locked down. Let's get it with a Hinibak Keep.
3: My bon shema from Bano, I'm finance my mebo mediano. 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Hey boy. 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
4: What up, Ghana?
5: It's your boy Stobo.
4: And you're locked down.

and it's in any pay whoop, and he purchased any pair, say, Yarabia Yembo Din Quano, just a abba, and much as a animal credit. Minia by Minia Bema, or some funny Pastor Kenny. A word of service to our Timmy, and last time number two, Din say, wrong person in the vessel. There's a wrong person in the vessel. In the life journey, there's a wrong person in the life journey. It is time for us to look who is in the vessel, whom we've placed in the vessel. And nipa edo mapa abrabono, abrabona akweye kudono, abrabona akweye sakwentuno, and nipa edo mabrabo, edo mawewemu. 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Praise the living God. Ye nyan kupo no shra wo, otina ni mucho. Se uko su tiye survive from 98.3. However, the moment Jonah was thrown into the sea, the raging storm ceased. 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

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So not everyone who comes into our life is meant to remain there forever. It in any pain in an abaya braboma, a water, ye dinner, ye money at Nasia, ye bona at Nasia, ye mana cunyaso on Tanaso. So move Jonah at Nasia, no money among Oman to Jonah and Twa and to Punumua, Casam Romon Quanso, aye de commercially, Omashroma Japadia, Omashromu Jetrain now, commercialmu Quanso account. 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We hear any padia, but any penny nine was a wiyamo, nipebuha, or what do bet over Chamon Quasso. Tinipebuha, and Cassa wait the madame for wait the madame for wait the madame for so a brow to sell with us. Madame for wait brow so sell, or so on die, Namia di for Cachon, Yaminko, Yankupon, and Namso, Nipane die soon by be a day, and so still Nipano Paso Bejara Manaco. So come and judge Jonah Mananqua. Come on, so my brother born in Naya day, and Mammy. The baby away, Jens had done 4 weeks more. My brother born also a Bemim. And the only penny nanny, she says, Woman, Barbara Bonoa, Unyanko Pompia, Sir Christo Pierre and Munyama, Sir Christo Bane Maya Tosomiedura, Menu Mienu, where you will judge us individually. But just a young crank, a young crank, 10 months, you be quackabu, and 1 time. You quackojina, the Christo, na 10 months, won't cast a wadaf way, na me mammy, na me papa, na me nyana way, there be Ukuto, or see the pabio do damn pass over for Bakweja Babako. I didn't hear if you say you individual, a young crank. Tidia, who yan was I see, Subia. And the Pabu, and I was so Janoquia, but more.